My daddy wanted me to sing some the day that mama left us. And you know that little church was filled with all mama's friends. And you know it seemed that we could all hear mama sing. When I couldn't finish up her favorite hymn,

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0: St. Lucia, Hunt 7 TV was the first to bring you a full HD newscast. Now, here's another first. The Hunt 7 Nightly News is now your first newscast for the evening in St. Lucia. You heard right. 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

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They don't want to wake up. They're not feeling well. You had to make that negotiation. I feel you. I remember when I was in that position. Talking about remembering not wanting to get up and

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1: Yes, we got another one coming up for you. This one you should know very well, right? Fire. You know that story? I want you to listen to the story in this track right here. Big Brother, Imagine Where.

know some of you all don't like that song this morning. If you don't like that song this morning, you know what, right? That's the name of the song. All right, our time is just about 28 minutes. Moving on to the hour of 8 o'clock this morning. Let's take a look at the weather for today, Wednesday, the 13th day of the month of May. And your forecaster this morning is Lemuel O'Shaughnessy. And the present weather at Hiwanara Airport is fair. Temperature at Hiwanara Airport, 27 degrees Celsius, 81 degrees Fahrenheit. Today, the sun will set at 23 minutes past 6 o'clock. And tomorrow morning, the sun will rise at 23 minutes before 6 a.m. The forecast for the next 24 hours, winds blowing from the east at about 20 miles per hour. The weather fair to partly cloudy skies with a few brief showers. And a marine forecast for season at 25.

small craft operators and sea bathers, you should exercise caution due to locally rough seas. Forecast for the Lesser Antilles, fair skies becoming cloudy at times with a few showers. And a weather summary. The Atlantic high pressure system will maintain moderate easterly winds across the region during the next 24 hours. Patches of low-level clouds drifting along the wind flow will cause some brief showers over the Lesser Antilles during the forecast period. And a tropical wave located over the central tropical Atlantic is moving westward at about 9 miles per hour. Let's just take a look at the forecast for St. Lucia once again for the next 24 hours. Winds blowing from the east at about 20 miles per hour. The weather fair to partly cloudy skies with a few brief showers. And in the marine forecast, the seas are moderate to locally rough with waves and easterly swells 5 to 8 feet or 1.5 to 2.4 meters.

weather report this morning. Lemuel O'Shaughnessy is your forecaster. You can join us at about 12:30 or maybe before, following the midday news. We'll bring you another update on the weather, or a brand new weather update, I should say. So be sure to join us for that. Let me just quickly say hello and good morning to all of you tuned in this morning. I want to give a big shout out there to Miss Brenda. Also want to say a good morning to Bradley as well. And these guys are tuned in over in Grand Riviere and Denry. I hope you guys are having a very good morning. Thank you very much for keeping it locked on. And hope you're enjoying every bit of it right now. Enjoying the music. Want to give a big shout out there to Pinky tuned in over in Barbados. I'm guessing you were enjoying all the local reggae tracks, right? Yeah, man. Hope you enjoy the remainder of your day. Thank you very much for tuning in. This one says, birthday greetings goes out to my queen, Julieta McFarlane. Wishing you all the best from your family and your friends. I hope you have a good one. Also want to give a big shout out there to Shabs Moise. Good morning. Yeah, you have a blessed Wednesday as well. And big up to Young Breast Production down over in Olio, always locked on. Also, we've got Francis Rob, who is always tuned in as well. Good morning to you, Francis Rob. Shout out to the Route 5F drivers, especially Ryan. Also, Alvin, Earl, Mandel, Phoenix. Shout out there to you guys. Have a good one today, guys, all right? That's Route 5F. And the guys always ensure that they get there safely. Shout out to Chaw, locked on. Miss Shirley, good morning to you. Happy Wednesday. Greenlight Restaurant and Bar, they're tuned in as well. A big shout out goes out to Lana Rose. It's your birthday today. Happy birthday to you. Also to Donnell Jean-Baptiste. Have a great day today. It's all coming from Sarah. Birthday greetings goes out, it says, to one of my loving princesses, Charisse Lirish, coming from her mother, Karen Didier. Happy birthday to you, Charisse, and hope you have a wonderful day today. Also coming from your dad, Lionel Lirish, and your sister, Tiffany Cadet, all of Wavin Clay and Sufre. Good morning to Monica Day.

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The Viewport office will close at 11:30 a.m. Carleone Court Rondime office will close at 12 noon. 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

Listen, you can't make a cloudy day a sunny day, but you can embrace it and decide it's going to be a good day after all. All right, so once again, you can't make a cloudy day a sunny day. What you can do is embrace that cloud.

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right there. Ethiopian princess. On this 13th of May. Listen, if it is your birthday today, I want to take time out to wish you all the best on your birthday today. Happy birthday. And hope you enjoyed. Happy birthday to your granddaughter, it says here. Yeah, it says to my granddaughter. Wishing her all that's good health and lots of love. From your grandmother, Pamela, in the UK. Her name is Fiona. Fiona, she's in the UK as well. So, Fiona, hope you enjoy your birthday today. And like I said, wishing you all that is good on your special day. Listen, born on May 13th, you are a steady, reliable, and responsible person. You are not always patient with slackers, but patient overall. While you instinctively know that good things come to those who wait, you also know how to make things happen with determined effort. Very security-minded,

13. You are a steady, reliable, and a reasonable person. You're not always patient with slackers, but patient overall. While you instinctively know that good things come to those who wait, you also know how to make things happen with determined effort. Very security-minded. You are also

this morning. And from 8 until 9 o'clock, we've got a segment brought to you with the compliments of Flo. That's from 8 until 9. But in the meantime, before we get to that,

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Even if you're gone. Yeah, he says he'll be there. I'll big up to the guys like him. Hey, whatever it is that you tuned in from this morning, I want to give a big shout out there to you. Thank you very much for making us your choice. Good morning to Jackie. Happy Wednesday to you as well. Good morning to Minibus driver Nixon M118.

Greetings, and it goes out to Antoine Chowry, a.k.a. Iowa of Fort Lauderdale, Florida, celebrating a special day today. Wishing you all that's good and many more to come from the entire family, Verona, Pavon of St. Lucia, and the room.

0: 96.1 FM. That birthday greetings going out to Wanda. Yeah, Wanda, who's on the grocery bus stand. Big up to you. Hope you have a great birthday today, coming from your kids, coming from your girlfriend Pearl. Wishing you a happy birthday today. And let me just give a big shout out there to Ropinia. Ropinia, good morning to you. At home, just, you know, doing some of the house chores and lockdown to the Supreme Sound, enjoying the music as well. Hope it makes everything a whole lot easier there for you this morning. Have a wonderful day today. Good to have you on. All right, we've got to let you know that, let's see, Sanjiko, yeah? Sanjiko wants to let you know that on Thursday, May 14th, Sanjiko Live, Sanjiko General, and Sanjiko Finance offices will be closed early. And that is to facilitate a staff event. Viewport office will close at 11:30 a.m. The Carleone Court Rondi Bay office will close at 12 noon. Shock Estate, of course, remains closed. Regular business hours will resume at Viewport and Rondi Bay on Friday the 15th. 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

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You're beautiful. Those of you listening via the app, hey, let me just give a big shout out there to Sylvia's Kitchen, who's always tuned in Brooklyn. Thank you very much.

0: So I want to give a big shout out there to Leah. Leah, good morning to you. Always tuning in to the Supreme Sound. She's here every morning.
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0: Thank you very much for always listening, all right? We appreciate you,

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Go ahead and get yours now and get ready for, like I said, a high energy night. Lumina over in Soufre. All right, so once again, just thank you very much for waking up with us. That's what I want to say. Right here on Hot FM, the Supreme Sound. Good morning to Amaya Whitehall. All the best from the New Jersey crew. Yeah, I want to wish you a happy birthday today. And of course, I'm hoping that you're going to have a really wonderful day today, right? Enjoy it. Birthday wishes to Marcus of Tuapito. And that's coming from Pearl and your children over there at Tuapito, wishing you all the best on your special day.

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1: 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The Country Doctors. We play music. The

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1: Good morning. This is your news update for today, Wednesday, May 13th, 2026. I am your presenter, Marlon Clovis. St. Lucia's Ministry of Health, Wellness and Nutrition says it is closely monitoring the global spread of hantavirus following reports of a cluster of cases linked to the cruise vessel MV Hondius, which departed Argentina on April 1st, carrying passengers and crew from 28 countries. Health officials say the outbreak has resulted in 9 reported cases, including 3 deaths, with 5 cases laboratory confirmed as of May 11th. While a Caribbean national who was on board may have been exposed to the virus, authorities say there are currently no suspected or confirmed cases in St. Lucia, and the island remains at low risk for transmission. The World Health Organization has also assessed the overall public health risk as low, although officials warn that additional cases could emerge due to the virus's incubation period of up to 6 weeks. The ministry says hantavirus is primarily spread through contact with infected rodents, including exposure to their urine droppings or saliva, while limited person-to-person transmission has only been associated with the Andes strain linked to the outbreak. Symptoms can include fever, headaches, muscle aches, abdominal pain, nausea, and vomiting, with severe cases progressing to respiratory complications and shock. Health officials are advising travelers to avoid rodent-infested areas and to use protective equipment when cleaning contaminated spaces. The Ministry of Health says it will continue to monitor international developments surrounding the outbreak and provide updates to the public as necessary. The Ministry of Health, Wellness and Nutrition has joined the global observance of International Nurses Day 2026 by recognizing the critical role nurses continue to play within St. Lucia's healthcare system. Observed annually on May 12, this year's theme, Our Nurses, Our Future, Empowered Nurses Save Lives, highlights the importance of strengthening and supporting the nursing profession through improved training, leadership opportunities, and safe working environments. The ministry says empowering nurses is essential to improving patient care, strengthening communities, and advancing the nation's healthcare system, while reaffirming its commitment to professional development initiatives and continued educational programs aimed at building the capacity of healthcare workers. Health officials also acknowledge the challenges facing nurses, including staff shortages, demanding workloads, and the emotional pressures associated with patient care, while commending nurses for their resilience and dedication. During the observance, the ministry paid tribute to Nurse Karen Louis, who passed away suddenly last week, describing her death as a significant loss to the nursing fraternity and extending condolences to her family, friends and colleagues at St. Jude Hospital, particularly the pediatric ward where she served. The ministry further pledged to continue advocating for the well-being of nurses and increased investment in the profession, while encouraging healthcare workers to remain united in honoring those who have served and inspired the next generation of nurses. Officers in the south of the island have recovered a firearm and ammunition during a targeted search operation, resulting in the arrest and subsequent charging of a young man from the Sufra district. On Sunday, the 10th of May 2026, about 10.05 a.m., officers attached to the Sufra police station conducted a search on 24-year-old Kimani Thomas of Etang Sufra near the side of the road in Etangs. During the search, officers recovered a .22 Taurus firearm along with 7 rounds of .22 ammunition, and Thomas was arrested on the scene. He was formally charged on Monday the 11th for the possession of a firearm and possession of ammunition. He was escorted to the 2nd District Court, where he was granted bail in the sum of $40,000 cash or suitable surety, along with other court-imposed conditions. This has been the news update for today, Wednesday, May 13th, 2026. You can join us for full details of these and other stories when we present the Midday News with Daniela Edwin. I am Marlon Clovis. Thank you very much for listening. The news updates on Hot FM was brought to you with the compliments of Marcy Stores and GK Insurance.
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National Farmers and General Workers Cooperative Credit Union would like to inform valued members that their Viewfort and Castries office will be closed at 12 noon today, Wednesday the 13th of May, to facilitate staff training. 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

the whole week figured out today. No, you can't do that. Remember, you just survived Monday and Tuesday's energy, even if it's Wednesday. Yeah, this is the midweek. And if nobody told you this morning, don't worry about it. You're doing much better than you think, man.

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Regular business hours will resume on Thursday the 14th of May. Once again, they're closed from 12 o'clock today at Castries and Viewfort. And the folks over there at the National Farmers and General Cooperative Credit Union apologize for any inconvenience caused. Moving on to the hour of 10 o'clock in the morning. And of course, to all of you tuning in, thank you very much for being here with us. I want to give a big shout out there to RJB407. Yes, good morning to you. Selector Jerry and Marlon holding it down up until just about 10 o'clock. Selector Jerry here until 11, by the way. Watch

I'm going to say goodbye. Thank you very much for being here with us this morning on the playground. And a big wave for the big guy who'll be with you up until 2 o'clock. I'm back here with you tomorrow, Thursday, 7 a.m. until 10. 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

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Your Supreme Sound. It's your surely the big guy. And yes, I'm in the building. Alongside me is the one and only Selector Jerry. Yes, he's under control right now. Rocking and grooving into the music. You can link me on the WhatsApp platform, 718-554-1005. That number again is 718-554-1005. And this is where I welcome you to the blast. Hey, for those of you already at the JRB, much love to you. Have a wonderful and productive day. And as you go through your day, don't let anybody steal your joy, your peace, or your happiness. And remember, the only opinion of you that matters is the one of yourself. So as you go through the day, don't let anybody, I repeat to anybody, don't let nobody bad mind you, right? Let's head back to the music right now.

Hey, let's head over to the WhatsApp platform. This one says, a special good morning to you, my darling big guy. Thanks for being there with us on Hot FM. You're doing such a very good job. My number one Hot FM, and that's coming from Monica Daisy. Yes, Monica, good morning to you, darling. Thank you very much. Much love to you as well.

0: stand up.
1: Hey, those ones, says good morning to you. Blessed Wednesday to you. I want to send happy birthday to my cousin Marcus Phillip, aka Wonder M91 on the Grizzly Mustang. And that's coming from his cousin Chap Moyes of Mark.

Good morning, Big Guy. Blessed Wednesday to you. I'd like to send birthday greetings to my granddaughter, Nikhil Charlie, celebrating her birthday today. I'm wishing her good health, God guidance, and may she have a good day today. It's a day today. This is coming from my grandmother, Miss Shelley of Belvish herself.

Hey, that's what says, good morning. I would like to wish my little cousin, Otaga Charles of Mikud, I hope I said that right, happy birthday. Love from your cousin, Solaj of Mikud. Good morning, big guy. I would like to send birthday greetings to my loving niece, Nikaela. Wishing her great health, God's blessing. Hope she enjoys her special day. And this is coming from her loving aunt, Diana.

I'd like to send birthday greetings to my two cousins, Jenny of Castries and Alvina of Salty Bus. And my birthday is next week. Taurus in the house. Woo! Enjoy your day, my girls. This is from CJ from Connecticut. Yes, the Charmin called Charmin. 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

0: Hi, it's my mother's birthday today, and I would like the whole world to know that. Queen L of Vanna, this is coming from your children. We love and appreciate you so deeply, my darling. Do have a blessed and awesome day.
1: Hello, what's up, Grand Rising Big Guy? Have a blessed Wednesday, sir. Greetings from Pinky. It also says Jerry Lee side today, he gonna mash up the place. I love it. Oh yes, indeed, big up the man selector Jerry. He's at the control right now. Rocking and grooving you, yes indeed. The girl them say me no fi play a game. Say me say baby, remember say me no see wrong. When you say swag, it print out palm. Special good morning goes out to Francis. 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The girl balling, bankbook fat, can't enjoy a $1 million. Money hustle as usual. Me a cleanest. Much respect, darling.

0: Follow them.
1: Hey, the thoughts that's good. A special good morning goes out to Sandra Louisa. Sivienna and Mark, and that's coming from Monica Daisy. Hey, so ladies, have a wonderful day today. Much love to you.
2: Hey.
3: Alright. I'm ready for turn it up now.

Good morning to all our loyal listeners. Thank you for your support. Thank you for keeping us number one. And as one says, good morning to you, big guy. Blessing to you and the DJ. And that's coming from Miss Shirley of Bellevue, Chouzelle. How you doing, darling? Hey, big up to June's Bakery in Souffre. And that's coming from Empress Bobo with Lava. Empress Bobo, big up yourself as well. You're always shouting out people, but you never shout out.

yeah, good morning, big guy and the DJ. Big up yourself, same speed, same way. Hot FM, Hot FM, big up yourself. Just want to wish Marva happy birthday. She's currently at work at Central Air Sports Authorities.

I have for my listeners in the South. If you thought good morning, Sufra, good morning. Hey, we got the people all the way in Ancillary. Let me hear you, let me hear you.

Good morning, Big Adams, and birthday greetings to Miss Maria of Palmy Souffre, celebrating her birthday today. This is coming from a friend, Michelle of Belvis Chazelle.

0: in the house. We back on track, baby.
1: Take me shot. Me tell you already now. Turn up the mic.
2: All right, big up to you ladies over at Eleanor's Warehouse. Hello, Prisma. How you doing, darling?

This one says, hi, good morning, big guy. 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May his day be filled with blessings, love, laughter, and lots of cake. So, Ocean, happy birthday to you. Hope all is well. Enjoy your birthday.

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1: Be my bodyguard. I can be your long lost pal. I can call you Betty.
0: Hey, pleasant good morning, big guy. Big up the driver on route 4H.
1: A man walks down the street. He says, why am I short of attention?
0: Big up to Mr. Cooler. We love you from the New Jersey crew. Where's my

0: can't touch this. Yeah, that's how we living in your...
1: And this is what Hot FM says to the other radio stations, right?
0: I mean,
1: you can't touch this.
0: Yo, let me bust this off. All right. I'm ready to turn it up now.
1: Oh, yes, indeed. 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

0: It's now 1 minute after the hour of 11 o'clock in St. Lucia and the rest of the Caribbean. Alongside me right now is the one and only DJ Candy Kid.
1: Candy Kid in the building. Come.
0: Hey, big up to the man selector, Jerry, for holding on the morning show. Much appreciate that. 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

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Hi. Can the kid in the building? Down. I want to big up Baby Shams Entertainment, DJ Clears, DJ Stormy, Mama Sandra Louison, Vanessa Louison, Boss Lady, Vanessa. Have a blessed day. Big up. 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
2: 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And for them to like people. You have the man Jews representing Hot FM. You know what I mean? Number one in a St. Lucia. Jews keep it locked.

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And bless the love to my cousin Vincenzo and John of Canaries. And that's coming from your cousin Empress Bobo with love. 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
0: Good day, it is Wednesday, May 13th, 2026. I am Daniela Edwin. Welcome to the Midday News Edition. 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Not forgetting those of you using the Hot 7 plug and play antenna. Thank you for joining us. With thousands of St. Lucians traveling by cruise and welcoming visitors year-round, local health officials are closely monitoring a Hanta virus outbreak aboard a cruise vessel that departed Argentina last month and has already claimed three lives.
7: The Ministry of Health says it has heightened surveillance and continues to assess developments surrounding the outbreak amid concerns over the potential spread of the virus through international travel. National epidemiologist Dr. Michel Francois says St. Lucia remains on alert as regional and international health agencies continue investigations into the situation.
8: The Ministry of Health, Wellness and Nutrition is closely monitoring reports of a cluster of Hanta virus cases linked to the cruise vessel, the MV Hondius, which departed Argentina on April 1, 2026, carrying passengers and crew from 28 countries. The outbreak on the vessel has resulted in 9 reported cases of Hanta virus, including 3 deaths as of May 11, 2026. 5 of the 9 reported cases have been laboratory confirmed. Efforts are ongoing to ensure affected individuals receive appropriate medical care and to prevent further spread of the virus. At present, St. Lucia is considered to be at low risk for the Hanta virus transmission.
7: Health officials say a Caribbean national who was on board the vessel may have been exposed to the virus, although authorities in that country have so far reported no confirmed or suspected infections.
8: However, official communication from the relevant country has indicated that there are currently no suspected or confirmed cases of Hanta virus there at this time.
7: International health authorities have warned that additional cases could still emerge in the coming weeks due to the virus's incubation period.
8: The World Health Organization, WHO, has assessed the overall public health risk as low, and given that the incubation period for Hanta virus can extend up to 6 weeks, additional cases may still be identified as investigations continue.
7: The epidemiologist further outlined the symptoms and dangers associated with the virus, noting that early medical attention remains critical in preventing serious complications.
8: Hantavirus is not a new virus, and over 20 strains have been identified. Transmission to humans is primarily through contact with the urine, droppings, or saliva of infected rodents. There is limited spread from one person to another, and this has only been documented with the Andes virus, which is the strain associated with the outbreak. Such spread is generally linked to close and prolonged contact with an infected person. Symptoms of the hantavirus may include fever, headache, muscle aches, abdominal pain, nausea, and vomiting. In severe cases, the illness can progress rapidly to coughing, shortness of breath, fluid accumulation in the lungs, and shock.
7: Dr. Francois also advised travelers and members of the public to maintain proper hygiene practices, avoid contact with rodents, and remain cautious while traveling abroad, particularly in areas where outbreaks have been reported.
8: Individuals traveling to areas with ongoing transmission are advised to avoid rodent-infested areas where possible. When cleaning areas contaminated by rodents, individuals should use appropriate protective measures, including face masks, gloves, and disinfectants, to reduce the risk of exposure to airborne particles that may carry the virus.
7: While urging vigilance, Dr. Francois reassured the public that there are currently no confirmed cases of hantavirus in St. Lucia and says health officials remain prepared to respond should the situation change.
8: At this time, there are no suspected or confirmed cases of hantavirus in St. Lucia. The Ministry of Health will continue to monitor the developments related to this outbreak and provide updates to the public.
7: I'm Christopher Lobi reporting for Hot 7 TV News.
0: With memories of past storms still fresh and forecasters warning of another active season ahead, Prime Minister Philippe J. Pierre is urging St. Lucians not to wait until disaster strikes before taking precautionary measures.
9: As the dry season enters its final month, focus across the Caribbean has shifted toward another potentially active rainy season. Although several named storms have already formed in the Atlantic, none have posed an immediate threat to the region. During this week's pre-cabinet briefing, Prime Minister Philippe J. Pierre said the possibility of a Category 5 hurricane remains a major concern for St. Lucia. He stressed that hurricane preparedness should not rest solely with the government, but also require citizens across the island to take responsibility for their own preparations ahead of the season.
10: What I want to tell people is to make their own individual plans. If you know there's a tree that will fall on your house, cut it. Even though it gives you a few fruits, cut it because it may damage your house. Make your own individual plan. We as a people must take individual responsibility for our actions. If you the government is on your roof, go in there and try to need it in place. Little things, you know. Little things. Guttering. I've spoken to endlessly about guttering. These things are things that we can do individually. We have to learn as a people to take some individual responsibility for our own actions. Little things that can mitigate against these disasters.
9: Pierre also stated that tractors will be deployed to rivers next month to assist with clearing and distilting operations. He noted that citizens continue to dispose rubbish in waterways and warned that legislation remains under consideration as part of efforts to curb the practice.
10: All the rivers littered. It's somebody who put it there, you know. A human being is the one who threw it there. It didn't come down its own. And you don't know the millions of dollars that saved, but just not littering. I mean, simple things, you know. It's almost hurtful. Soon from now, we're going to start back the desilting of rivers so that the tractors will pass and clean it. Look for it next month.
9: Prime Minister urged citizens to exercise caution and not treat any information lightly, while encouraging the public to remain prepared and stay safe throughout the hurricane season. Port 7 TV News, Josiah Besant reporting.
7: A landmark court ruling awarding millions in damages to two men held for decades after being found unfit to plead has reopened difficult questions about justice and closure, particularly for the families of those allegedly affected by the original violent offences.
11: For the families of those allegedly killed and injured in the original cases, the passage of decades without a completed criminal trial has meant enduring uncertainty with no formal judicial closure. That unresolved reality sits alongside a landmark ruling by the Eastern Caribbean Supreme High Court, which has awarded more than $2.9 million EC in damages to Anthony Henry and Francis Noel for unlawful detention spanning decades after they were found unfit to plead due to mental illness. The case examined in Anthony Henry and Another versus Attorney General of St. Lucia 2023, UK PC 41, involved serious allegations, two murders in Henry's case and grievous bodily harm in Noel's, but neither man was ever tried. Instead, both were detained for extraordinary periods, about 24 years for Henry and more than 32 years for Noel. After courts determined they were mentally incapable of participating in proceedings, the judgment found that they were held in prison rather than in a proper therapeutic mental health regime with structured legal oversight. The court ruled that although both men received intermittent psychiatric treatment, the state failed to ensure the required legal and medical framework was properly applied, including regular reviews of their status and lawful justification for that they were held in prison rather than in a proper therapeutic mental health regime with structured legal oversight. The court ruled that although both men received intermittent psychiatric treatment, the state failed to ensure the required

0: It's constitutional relief for the two men. It also highlights the unresolved position of victims' families, who have never seen the allegations tested in court. Because both defendants were found unfit to plead, the criminal process was suspended indefinitely, leaving no conviction, no acquittal, and no trial findings. Legal observers say the case underscores a difficult tension in justice systems. The state's failure to properly manage mentally unfit detainees has been exposed. But so too has the enduring absence of closure for families waiting decades for answers. I'm Christabel Obi reporting for Hot 7 TV News.
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2: Welcome back. Tourism and Culture Minister Dr. Ernest Hille praised the conclusion of the St. Lucia Jazz and Arts Festival, noting that it featured captivating performances by R&B legends Brandy and Monica with an amazing display of culture.
3: The 2026 Jazz and Arts Festival officially concluded following a vibrant run of events that began on April 30th and culminated on Mother's Day Sunday, May 10th, 2026. The festival featured a dynamic blend of international, re-owned, and local performers, and headlines acts including American R&B duo Brandy and Monica, alongside British singer Billy Ocean. Tourism and Culture Minister Dr. Ernest Hille highlighted that the performances had prominently showcased various elements of St. Lucian culture, underscoring the event's role in promoting the island's creative heritage on an international stage.
4: The Jazz and Arts Festival came to a conclusion yesterday. For me, it was one of the most enthralling final productions that I've seen in St. Lucia Jazz. It was truly a masterful production and presentation by Monica and Brandy. And for us, what made it even special were the little taste of St. Lucia, you know, in their overall production. And one of their dancers is, in fact, a St. Lucian, Terry Arnold, and it was really good to see him, you know, on stage representing St. Lucia. And for the two artists to include little snippets, little taste of our music in the overall production. So I thought that was really special.
3: Dr. Hille underscored the importance of such events in generating employment opportunities within the creative arts sector.
4: It's not a mega event in the sense of 100,000 people, but it is a very chic, sophisticated festival that has a finesse about it, and it's consistent with our overall positioning. We can push to have all-nighters in terms of our shows and whatnot, but that's not what we're about. We have a certain DNA about the St. Lucia Jazz Festival. So, I mean, people, I want to say, how much money did you put in? How much money did we make in sponsorship and in ticket sales? It's never going to be about that. I can tell you, I mean, last year we had our best year ever in the history of the festival for ticket sales. Again, I've not seen the figures for this year. So the ticket sales is not too insignificant. But, you know, in the wider scheme of things, the festival is a very useful tool for St. Lucia's international marketing and international positioning as a tourism destination.
3: Officials assessed the event, compiling data and gathering feedback aimed at improving the festival for 2027. Law enforcement authorities reported that the concert series was among the

0: smoothest and safest in recent history, despite large crowds recorded across multiple venues. For 7TV News, Josiah Bisset reporting.
1: On International Nurses Day 2026, which is observed on May 12th, nurses gather not only to celebrate but to reaffirm the truth that has always guided the profession. Nurses are the heartbeat of healthcare, the guardians of compassion, and the architects of a healthier future.
0: The Ministry of Health, Wellness and Nutrition celebrates International Nurses Day with the wider world, a position in which the ministry is proud to stand at the forefront of this movement. Through the ongoing commitment to professional development, the ministry continues educational sessions this month aimed at building capacities and competencies among the current cadre of staff. Organizers are building on traditions that honor compassion, leadership, and excellence.
2: Today, on International Nurses Day 2026, we the nurses gather not only to celebrate, but also to reaffirm the truth that has always guided our profession. Nurses are the heartbeat of healthcare, the guardians of compassion, and the architects of a healthier future. This year's global theme, Our Nurses, Our Future, Empowered Nurses Save Lives, resonates deeply with our national journey. Empowerment is not a slogan, it is a call to action. It means ensuring that every nurse has the voice, the tools, and the support to practice at the highest level of their training. It means creating safe workplaces, investing in education, and nurturing leadership so that nurses can stand tall as advocates, innovators, and decision makers.
0: Dr. Suraj underscored the indispensable role of nurses within the healthcare system, stating that empowered nurses are critical to achieving improved patient outcomes and overall public health. She maintained that no medical facility could effectively function without the dedication and expertise of nursing professionals.
2: We know that when nurses are empowered, patients thrive. When nurses are empowered, communities grow stronger. And when nurses are empowered, nations rise. The Ministry of Health, Wellness and Nutrition is proud to stand at the forefront of this movement. Through the ongoing commitment to professional development and continuing educational sessions this month, aimed at building capacities and competencies among the current cadre of staff, we are building on traditions that honor compassion, leadership, and excellence. These are not just programs. They are promises to our nurses that their contributions will never go unnoticed.
0: She further stated that the ministry had acknowledged the challenges and difficulties faced by nurses, adding that measures were being implemented to improve conditions and better support their work environment.
2: The Ministry of Health, Wellness and Nutrition acknowledges the challenges, staff shortages, heavy workloads, and the emotional toll of care. Yet, we also recognize the courage, creativity, and solidarity that every nurse brings to the ward, clinic, and community. You are the light in moments of darkness, the steady hand in times of crisis, and the voice of hope when silence feels overwhelming. The Ministry of Health, Wellness and Nutrition is committed to continue to champion the well-being of nurses, amplify their voices, and continue to advocate for increased investment in the profession.
0: Dr. Suraj stated that nurses were the backbone of the healthcare system of the future, adding that their contributions were constantly valued and deeply appreciated. For 7TV News, Josiah Bisset reporting.
1: The CC26 conference opened in St. Lucia on Tuesday, bringing together representatives from around the world to examine the growing networks of illegal financial services, including unregulated banking, accounting, and other illicit operations.
0: The 2026 Caribbean Conference of the Society of Trust and Estate Practitioners was held in St. Lucia, drawing more than 150 delegates from across the Caribbean, the United States, Canada, Latin America, and the United Kingdom. Hosted by St. Lucia branch of STEP, The conference brought together professionals involved in inheritance and succession planning, reflecting the organization's growing regional and international reach. STEP, which comprised more than 20,000 members across 95 countries, represented a broad network of experts in legal services, accounting, banking, trust management, wealth structuring, and related professional disciplines.
3: This conference is our second one time that we're hosting it in St. Lucia. 10 years ago was our first time. And STEP is a society of, it actually used to be an acronym for Society of Trust and Estate Practitioners. So basically, we sort of look at wealth management across generations. Person hear the words trust and think it's all about trust. It's not. It's about how do you safeguard your wealth? How do you, starting out in business now maybe, safeguard that for generations to come within your family? And I think the keynote address, he alluded to that, spoke to it very well. What we find here in St. Lucia is that many people go to a lawyer and they ask for a will. The will is almost very finite. What happens to that most times is that it's, I've got two pieces of land, I'm leaving one to Jack and one to Jill, and then that's it, and it's done. A trust now is more enduring. You're not just leaving the land, you're leaving the land to someone to safeguard it, preserve it, and continue to create wealth for your children to come.
0: She further outlined that the primary objective of the conference had been to elevate St. Lucia's presence on the international stage and strengthening the island's global profile.
3: A building of knowledge, a building of being something else, as I said earlier on, rather than just wills. You know, it's a wider, think wider. Think growing your family's wealth, think preserving your family wealth. The local advisors who are here, so when you come to one of us, you know, we're able to be of more use, provide you more guidance. St. Lucia, per se, it's just the fact that it's going to lift our name on the world stage within this industry. It was one way of showcasing that we are still here. Mm-hmm. It's been 26 years that the industry exists in St. Lucia. This is the wealth advisory industry.
0: STEP St. Lucia, established in 2002, forms part of the wider STEP Caribbean region. The Caribbean Conference has rotated among regional branches since 2001 and was last hosted in St. Lucia a decade ago. Organizers say hosting the conference again underscores St. Lucia's continued role as an important jurisdiction within the regional and international financial services sector. For 7TV News, Josiah Beset reporting.
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6: And this is your midday weather report for today, the 13th of May, 2026. Your forecaster, McLean Jean-Baptiste. Present weather at Uranora Airport is fair. Present weather at GFL Charles Airport is cloudy. Present temperature at Uranora Airport is 31 degrees Celsius or 88 degrees Fahrenheit. Last night, minimum temperature at Uranora Airport was 26 degrees Celsius or 79 degrees Fahrenheit. Relative humidity at Uranora Airport is 67%. Winds at Uranora Airport is blowing from the east at 25 miles per hour or 41 kilometers. Rainfall in the 24-hour period that ended at 8 a.m. today at Uranora Airport 0.1 millimeter and at JFL Charles Airport 1.5 millimeters. Total rainfall for the month of May so far at Uranora Airport, 18.2 millimeters, and at JFL Charles Airport, 6.5 millimeters. Sunset today at 6:23 p.m. and sunrise tomorrow at 5:37 a.m. Forecast for St. Lucia valid for the next 24 hours. Winds will be blowing from the east near 20 miles per hour or 31 kilometers. Weather fair to occasionally cloudy skies with a few showers. Marine forecast foresees in a 25-mile or 40-kilometer radius of St. Lucia. Tides for the Castries Harbour, high at 1:33 p.m. and low at 6:36 p.m. Tides for Beaufort Bay, high at 2:40 p.m. and low at 8:03 p.m. Seas are moderate to locally rough with waves and easterly swells 5 to 8 feet or 1.5 to 2.4 meters. Small craft operators and sea bathers should exercise caution due to locally rough seas. Forecast for the Lesser Antilles. Fair skies becoming cloudy at times with a few showers. The weather summary. The Atlantic high pressure system will maintain moderate easterly winds across the region during the next 24 hours. Patches of low-level clouds drifting along the wind flow will cause some showers over parts of the Lesser Antilles during the forecast period. A tropical wave located over the central tropic Atlantic is moving westward near 12 miles per hour or 19 kilometers. And once again, the forecast for St. Lucia valid for the next 24 hours. Winds will be blowing from the east near 20 miles per hour or 31 kilometers. Weather, fair to occasionally cloudy skies with a few showers. And this was your midday weather report for today, the 13th of May, 2026. Your forecaster, McLean Jean-Baptiste.

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0: St. Lucia. Even in challenging moments, essential services must continue. 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

Oh, yes, indeed. 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So Bless Karaoke Nights. 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Don't miss it. 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Back to the music.

Big blessing and afternoon goes out to Young Breast Production over in Olio. Hey, big up yourself, young man. And tell about CBN. Super 6 jackpot, $200,000. That means somebody won, boy. Somebody gets it good.

Hey, big up to my style, my friend locked in. 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And it's about 2 minutes to the hour of 2 o'clock. My time is almost here. Hey, as I'm about to take my leave, always remember. And before you try and change the world, you gotta change yourself. It all starts with the man in the mirror. I don't make me for the man, Mr. Jordan. He's up next. 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

I tell you one thing for sure, it's about 10 minutes until the hour of 4 o'clock. We say more music, less conversation, so we're representing right about now. We got 5 minutes compliments to our friends from First National Bank. It's happening right about now. Hey, keep it locked. More music and information after this.

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Ready, 3 until 4 o'clock. Baby, hope you know. We got Mr. Claude. Yeah. What about Mr. Producer? Give me your love. Manage yourself, my brother. You are the entourage.

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Avoid the public. Really? Okay. I'ma try it. Keep doing what you do. Spider. Break hearts.

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0: You know, I never understood this song until I got older, right? And I'm a bullet. In your heart. She's a bullet, a bullet, a bullet. Girl, you broke my heart. What? What really means to know?
1: I can sweep you off your feet.
0: You're a bullet in my heart. The pain. So we go say that, go for what do you have, a big fur? What you are, my girl? Meditation is a mess. With my rapid. I want to know how the middle fellas know about that. I can shoot you. Them young boys singing about a bullet in my heart. Girl, you killed me. You know what to say. Tough attack to get it on. You got the boat here. Who sabe kone tut bai? Austin? Way back Wednesday. 16. On your supreme sound. One down for our friends from Heat Up here. Just to remind you that Superstars is back, you know. It's really back for real. And the launch is going down. I got this in answer.

long. Live performances, electrifying vibes, and the fiercest soca battles yet. I cry. And I'm gonna leave it right there. 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

0: Got a boss for a cause. We're getting set for 10 minutes now with our friends from Heineken, Road to Budapest. I'm talking about Road to Budapest. Somebody tell me what's happening with Arsenal there, what do you? Somebody tell me what's going on with Arsenal. Anyhow, sir, we shall conversate more on that in just a few.
1: Way back. Wednesday!
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0: Yeah, man, definitely that's what's happening right about now with it's Game Time Solutions. Heineken is sending two winners to the UEFA Champions League finals in Budapest live and loud. 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Of course, it's going on until the 30th of May 2026. Pop, scan, and win. It's happening now. All right, also happening, step into the high-energy night at Project Chocolat. Yes, folks, the lights will be illuminated. So, Fred will be turned up with bold performances, vibrant vibes, and an atmosphere you don't want to miss. Our lineup includes Mikael TJ. Is it? Yeah? TJ, yeah. Imran Nerdy, Sly, Impulse Band, your DJs for the night, Hype Kid, A1 Jugglers alongside Hollywood HP, the Panadol Man, hosted by MC Donoville. The dress code is Caribbean Chic, stylish, vibrant, island elegance. All happening on May 30th from 7 p.m. to just about 1:30 in the morning. Yeah, thereabout. 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It's on. Huh, my goodness. Hotel Chocolat, different vibe. Way back Wednesday, it's happening now. Heineken UEFA Champions League. 10 minutes. Road to Budapest. So, yes, I can hear this hooks now. Can somebody tell me what's going on with Arsenal? Or what's the word? Give me an update with Arsenal. Because they're supposed to be in the Champions League finals and they're losing matches. Really? Oh, yeah, it was yet, but I mean, come on. 2-0 dong says a lot, you know. In that first half. Oh, yeah, they have comebacks, but still, let me see what's happening. Remember, Champions League on the day, you know. They have no home on away, you know, father. One match. Bring it or else, whole cup, power ball. But no matter what they. But of course, can the bottle. Yeah, the Heineken bottle. And you could be on your way to Budapest, you and a friend. Compliments Heineken. Also, how about winning yourself that a huge sofa set and that big television screen? Keep playing with Heineken, Road to Budapest, Champions League 25-26.

But you know what? I'm recently been accused of bigging up all the mothers. I was supposed to big up for Mother's Day, so in case they missed it, it's Matre and the Matre family. Mothers, happy Mother's Day or belated Mother's Day greetings. In case you miss it. To all the lovers and the ex-lovers and the other lovers and the baby mamas. I know I did wish you guys happy Mother's Day. Until Brother Bear got murdered. Yeah. Anyhow. We back Wednesday, we're moving forward still. Just saying, manners and respect. And that's Mr. Force, who has been laid to rest. The Force family.

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9: Ow. It's called Drive Time Party Central. We're back Wednesday, Flotastic Hour. DJ Stan, Mr. Jordan. Ow. Say them again. Guess what? Success? Oh no. I am Mother Nevada. 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That way back when they bus drivers. 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

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A little buttercup. 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Just Heavy D and the boys. 40 minutes after 5 in the afternoon. Drive Time Party Central flow. 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

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Yeah.

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We say hello. Big People Party, way back Wednesday. 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

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Yeah, we are talking about it right about now. So we got a pause, of course, because as we remain a little there for a little while. So we're jazzing just now. Take a, give me a minute. We shall come back after these few words.

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1: All right, guys, so up next, we're doing jazz. Yeah. We're doing jazz by the BMC. Yeah, Marigo jazz by, it's a brunch. It's after party. It's all the above. So let's see what's happening over there with that. We got 10 minutes. It's happening right about now. Take a listen.
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1: 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Or Stella at 716-4789. High energy promo. Gonna be turned up. When vibes meet the waterfront, view, don't miss it. It's happening May 16, all roads lead to Marigo. Who's ready for Marigo Bay? St. Lucia, are you ready for a jazz brunch after party? If you miss your early bird tickets, don't miss out on the regular ones. Grab your crew, lock your tables, and prepare for enough vibes. You know what we're going on, Marigo, coming 16th, eh? Brunch in a party. Vibes in a vibes. What boys are here representing? Alongside some other fellas. I'm a little bit right there. But in the meantime, between time, we're going out of Barbados. Crazy representing. This time, man. Yes, we're back Wednesday. Already 10 until 6 o'clock. Marsha City. We didn't bother with Wednesdays.

Well, guys, just want to remind you what's happening, of course. It's all about our fest drama. Marico Bay Jazz Brunch After Party. That's happening come 16th, right? It's a weekend. Great view. Great vibes, love artists. Of course, live from Barbados, we got Vanna Fox. Also featuring Tracy K alongside Sia and the best on the solution, the DJs category. And I heard Hot Boys are representing, so that is a vibe. It's all this weekend. Early bird tickets are gone to get the regulars right now for 120 EC. Can I tell you, the view is to die for. The party is worn, you've got to be at. Ambiance and entertainment. ABNE, right? Or is it ABNE, right? Ambiance. Yeah. That's his mommy, guys, right? Right on the way back Wednesday, 5 until 6 o'clock. Love the life you live. Live a life that you love. Love many. And trust few. Always remember to be nice to folks on the way up, because you just might meet or need them on the way down. Nice to be important, but more important to be nice. Full joy, what's left of Wednesday. Shall reconvene tomorrow, God willing. We always do about this time. Represent right here on the Crazy Mix. Answer Rick and Riz. The stain on your brain, you boy. We outside. Marsha City, what we do, know me? We're doing Balao Wednesday. I will never understand. Let me tell you right now, they're Marsha safer than the Prime Minister's residence. How to work, work. Police, we have the like that in Marsha. I'm telling you. Let me link it up, right? That line. We outside.

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1: 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I still love you. I have since the day we stole your mom's car and got matching dolphin tattoos.
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4: 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CG United Insurance. Good like that.
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0: But guess what?

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